and the whole universe puts together. Now it's late. What if we were doing all these thousands of years? We've been congratulating ourselves on our progress, going faster and faster. But in reality, we've only been getting further away.

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But sometimes life is scary and dark. That is why we must find the light.

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They listen for gristle and bone, and you phone it all to them in lists of your wants that you click. Point them out. Any kind of beating they can join around. Any kind of meeting of the motor mouth emotions in the orbit of the speaking she could go without. They seek each time she wrote it down. And nothing's forever but this. Every word that she stitched on the net of her intimate interest, absently ordered deliveries tipped.

forever but this. Any kind of fleeting is to order out the hunger could embolden, but you know that they are right around. The corners are beholden to the order of the golden angle, so she doesn't make a sound. But little isn't nothing, and a footprint is enough to bring the algorithm into town. She wondered about the thunder, reminiscing about the TV screens flipping down, and all she heard was ticking pound. Them days are gone, those ways are lost, so don't wait too long, don't waste the heart, so frivolous, the littlest, the morsels are recorded and embroidered onto your soul. But they watching, you know, they need what you want. She leaves them a letter of thanks and then makes her way gracefully into the dark.

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1: Soldier of fortune, who can always be found where adventure beckons, now takes you to the danger zone of the mid-Atlantic, where strange ships slip through the fog with even stranger cargo, where every man has a price, and every woman a past.
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1: Listened to the soft wind breathing through the grass and wondered how anyone could ever imagine unquiet slumbers for the sleepers in that

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Hope it's never awkward, and that less is more with things a little touchy. 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Old school like Stussy, my old school, they love me.

0: promised.
1: You have $10.22 remaining in your account. 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
2: Youngblood. He's smart and he's tough, but he's got a lot to learn about survival. And the man he's gonna learn from

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There are those who survive epidemics. There are those who thrive in hard times. In other words, we want you to step back far enough. You know how when you're in your

0: 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And as everything is expanding, including contrast, as contrast becomes more, then asking becomes more. And when asking becomes more and resistance stays strong, then more people beat themselves up by not going with the flow. That's all you're seeing right now. But when you, as an individual who can't control what the others do, let loose of your own resistance and go with the flow, then you become one who experiences immediate thriving. Now, this is the part about something that you're going to have to learn to do during this interim. It's just a few months. You have to decide that you don't care what others think of you.
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0: For the brothers that don't be knowing. What's up? Word is bomb, I gotta show them the flavor.
2: Back to the funk track, like black sheep, my man, you say, who's the red man? 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I kill, I smother, I get down with the bread.
0: Yo, chill, G. Chill out. It's over, man. Yo, you don't gotta say no more. It's over.
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we're back to square one. The world is my oyster, I can do whatever I want. Or so it seemed in the eyes of a younger wizard who never really understood the way that his mental was ticking. I was simply looking for the pussy or anything just to push

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Even though I reflect and I meditate, I'm sure that there's plenty more mistakes that I'm gonna make. Plenty more mistakes that I'm gonna make, yeah. I'm sure that there's plenty more mistakes that I'm gonna make. Like, plenty more mistakes that I'm gonna make.

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0: 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And that's it. 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

0: just look straight into the light. The puppeteers playing you for spite, and worldwide what we're paying is the price. And that's life.
1: And education.